0: People always ask, but it's hard to put into words.
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about your dream, because I'm in a room full of dreamers. 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